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1: I'm Justin Goulet with your information update. Over the Thanksgiving long weekend, the Alberta RCMP participated in a campaign aimed at reducing injuries and fatalities on Canadian roadways. Unfortunately, two people lost their lives. And despite enforcement efforts as part of hashtag Operation Impact, there were 15 collisions that led to injuries. From Friday through Monday, officers issued over 1,800 traffic violation tickets. Meanwhile, drivers and pedestrians are being urged to take extra care as daylight hours shrink and winter approaches. The Alberta RCMP is reminding drivers to slow down in school and playground zones and to ensure they're watching for pedestrians at crosswalks and never assuming that a crossing is clear. And pedestrians are being reminded to use marked crosswalks, wear bright or reflective clothing, and make sure vehicles have stopped before crossing. Mounties say that a few extra seconds of caution can help prevent serious collisions. The town of Innisfail has a new chief administrative officer. Innisfail Council has approved the selection of Sean Durkin to assume the role of CAO and the responsibilities that come with it on November 16th. An extensive independent executive search was conducted, and Durkin brings over 25 years of municipal experience with him to Innisfail. Innisfail's previous CAO, Todd Becker, had informed the town of his decision to retire this year. Back in April, Becker had been with the town of Innisfail for 9 years. And the Community Lending Shelf has a pop-up teen shopping event today. Director Lucinda Watkins says fall is a good time for it as their Coats for Everyone program is up and running too.
2: The Coats are out pretty much full-time, Monday, Wednesday, and Friday when we're open. And special events like this Thursday, so the teenagers will be able to pick out their own coats, which hopefully that means they'll be wearing them. Yeah, and we're definitely in need of men's coats, or what we're kind of short on.
1: She points out that all of the items at the Community Lending Shelf are always free. You can join them from 4 until 6 p.m. today for the shopping event for teenagers at their location at 4829 50th Street in Olds. 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
3: In sports, there's high school football today at Normiquong Park. The Old Spartans are up from 5th to 4th this week in the Football Alberta rankings for 3A schools. Following last week's 33-20 victory over the Wolverines in Canmore, Ecole Olds High School is at home at NKP to try and tackle Strathmore today at 4 p.m. Including exhibition contests, the Spartans have won 5 of the 6 games they've played this season. Week 20 of the CFL season kicks off this Friday with Toronto at Ottawa and Winnipeg at Edmonton. Week 6 of the NFL campaign gets underway this evening with Seattle at Denver. One of two NHL games last night saw the Canadiens fall short to the Capitals by a score of 4-5. 11 games are on tap this evening, including Seattle at Edmonton and Calgary at Vegas. And that's your sports update.
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3: Today we'll see a high of 11 degrees and sunny conditions. Clear conditions into this evening and overnight tonight, a few clouds dropping down to a low of minus 2. Tomorrow your high is 21 degrees and mainly sunny, 3 and clear for your Friday night. Saturday 18 degrees and sunny, Sunday 12 degrees and sunny. Currently in the area, it is minus 3 and clear.
0: Her dream job was to be the fifth Ninja Turtle. She talks for a living instead. Sun's up with Sierra. The Goat rocks.

My favorite Guess Who song, These Eyes, kicking off another morning on the goat. Hey, I am Kier, back at it for another day. I'm with you today, also tomorrow. And then don't you worry, Troy is back for you on Monday. We're going to kick the show off by discussing a big problem faced by the nation of England. A big problem that I think has a very simple solution. That's two songs away. Right now, it's Billy Squier with a stroke on the goat.

0: Money City Maniacs, it's Sloan on the goat. I am Keir White in for Troy. He is back for you on Monday. I was reading that apparently the UK is facing a problem. The problem is England has a shortage of attractive men. I discovered today that apparently male beauty pageants are a thing. They tried to crown a new Mr. England to compete at the Mr. World pageant. And then they had to postpone the contest because only 10 dudes signed up. And then 3 dudes dropped out. And then they only had 7 mediocre attractive dudes to compete. And they said, this isn't enough. We need more attractive men. I think it's a pretty simple solution to this problem. Just open this contest up to the rest of the Commonwealth. Are English men stereotypically a bunch of big old uggos? Yeah. But in the Commonwealth, you have Australia and Canada. Two nations renowned for attractive human beings. So let us compete. I have half a mind to go over and win Mr. England myself. And you might be sitting there going, Keir, you don't sound like you're attractive enough to win a beauty pageant. And you are absolutely correct. In Canada. In England. Every dude I'm competing against is gonna be named Nigel. Not to mention the teeth. The teeth of a nation renowned for their dentists being really bad at dentistry. Yeah, I'm pretty sure I could defeat a bunch of Nigels with bad teeth in a beauty pageant.
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1: I'm Justin Goulet with your information update. Over the Thanksgiving long weekend, the Alberta RCMP participated in a campaign aimed at reducing injuries and fatalities on Canadian roadways. Unfortunately, two people lost their lives. And despite enforcement efforts as part of hashtag Operation Impact, there were 15 collisions that led to injuries. From Friday through Monday, officers issued over 1,800 traffic violation tickets. Meanwhile, drivers and pedestrians are being urged to take extra care as daylight hours shrink and winter approaches. The Alberta RCMP is reminding drivers to slow down in school and playground zones and to ensure they're watching for pedestrians at crosswalks and never assuming that a crossing is clear. And pedestrians are being reminded to use marked crosswalks, wear bright or reflective clothing, and make sure vehicles have stopped before crossing. Mounties say that a few extra seconds of caution can help prevent serious collisions. The town of Innisfail has a new chief administrative officer. Innisfail Council has approved the selection of Sean Durkin to assume the role of CAO and the responsibilities that come with it on November 16th. An extensive independent executive search was conducted, and Durkin brings over 25 years of municipal experience with him to Innisfail. Innisfail's previous CAO, Todd Becker, had informed the town of his decision to retire this year. Back in April, Becker had been with the town of Innisfail for 9 years. And the Community Lending Shelf has a pop-up teen shopping event today. Director Lucinda Watkins says fall is a good time for it as their Coats for Everyone program is up and running too.
2: The Coats are out pretty much full-time, Monday, Wednesday, and Friday when we're open, and special events like this Thursday. So the teenagers will be able to pick out their own coats, which hopefully that means they'll be wearing them. Yeah, and we're definitely in need of men's coats, or what we're kind of short on.
1: She points out that all of the items at the Community Lending Shelf are always free. You can join them from 4 until 6 p.m. today for the shopping event for teenagers at their location at 4829 50th Street in Olds. 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
3: In sports, there's high school football today at Normie Kwong Park. The Old Spartans are up from 5th to 4th this week in the Football Alberta rankings for 3A schools. Following last week's 33-20 victory over the Wolverines in Canmore, Ecole Olds High School is at home at NKB to try and tackle Strathmore today at 4 p.m. Including exhibition contests, the Spartans have won 5 of the 6 games they've played this season. Week 20 of the CFL season kicks off this Friday with Toronto at Ottawa and Winnipeg at Edmonton. Week 6 of the NFL campaign gets underway this evening with Seattle at Denver. One of two NHL games last night saw the Canadiens fall short to the Capitals by a score of 4-5. 11 games are on tap this evening, including Seattle at Edmonton and Calgary at Vegas. And that's your sports update.
0: Good weather.
3: Today we'll see a high of 11 degrees and sunny conditions. Clear conditions into this evening and overnight tonight. A few clouds dropping down to a low of minus 2. Tomorrow your high is 21 degrees and mainly sunny. 3 and clear for your Friday night. Saturday 18 degrees and sunny. Sunday 12 degrees and sunny. Currently in the area it is minus 3 and clear.
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3: Things are looking pretty smooth out on the roads as per usual. Highway 2 looking nice and smooth. 2A, both directions looking smooth as well. And Highway 27 also looking smooth this morning. But if you see anything that is not as it should be, please do let me know so that I can pass it along to everyone else by using the Cam Clark Ford text line, or you could give us a call on the phone line as well. The Road Report is brought to you by Integra Tire in Sundry.
0: She's crazy enough to play goalie in rec hockey. 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

0: The Red Hot Chili Peppers with Californication. It is the GOAT. I am Keir White, filling in for the next 2 days. And then starting Monday, things are back to business as usual on the GOAT, including the announcement of a brand new Monday Morning McCafe Break winner. You can nominate right now a deserving business or organization in the area that you think deserves themselves a McCafe Break. And then if we agree with you, they will be declared the McCafe Break winner on Monday. And, you'll get a delivery of coffee and other McDonald's treats to say thank you for being so good at being a cool organization. So get your nominations in now over at MyMountainViewNow.com.
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1: Good weather.
8: Today we'll see a high of 11 degrees and sunny conditions. Clear conditions into this evening and overnight tonight. A few clouds dropping down to a low of minus 2. Tomorrow your high is 21 degrees and mainly sunny. 3 and clear for your Friday night. Saturday 18 degrees and sunny. Sunday 12 degrees and sunny. Currently in the area it is minus 3 and clear.
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0: Nasty Dance. It's Men Without Hats on the GOAT. I am Keir White, taking a look at your weather over the next couple of days. Supposed to be sunny with a high of 11 today, 21 and sunny your high on Friday, 17 and sunny Saturday, and Sunday got more sun with a high of 12. Monday, a mix sun and cloud moves in with highs of 11, and Tuesday, highs of 10 with a mix of sun and cloud.
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1: I'm Justin Goulet with your information update. Over the Thanksgiving long weekend, the Alberta RCMP participated in a campaign aimed at reducing injuries and fatalities on Canadian roadways. Unfortunately, two people lost their lives. And despite enforcement efforts as part of hashtag Operation Impact, there were 15 collisions that led to injuries. From Friday through Monday, officers issued over 1,800 traffic violation tickets. Meanwhile, drivers and pedestrians are being urged to take extra care as daylight hours shrink and winter approaches. The Alberta RCMP is reminding drivers to slow down in school and playground zones and to ensure they're watching for pedestrians at crosswalks and never assuming that a crossing is clear. And pedestrians are being reminded to use marked crosswalks, wear bright or reflective clothing, and make sure vehicles have stopped before crossing. Mounties say that a few extra seconds of caution can help prevent serious collisions. The town of Innisfail has a new chief administrative officer. Innisfail Council has approved the selection of Sean Durkin to assume the role of CAO and the responsibilities that come with it on November 16th. An extensive independent executive search was conducted, and Durkin brings over 25 years of municipal experience with him to Innisfail. Innisfail's previous CAO, Todd Becker, had informed the town of his decision to retire this year. Back in April, Becker had been with the town of Innisfail for 9 years. And the Community Lending Shelf has a pop-up teen shopping event today. Director Lucinda Watkins says fall is a good time for it as their Coats for Everyone program is up and running too.
2: The Coats are out pretty much full-time, Monday, Wednesday, and Friday when we're open. And special events like this Thursday, so the teenagers will be able to pick out their own coats, which hopefully that means they'll be wearing them. Yeah, and we're definitely in need of men's coats, or what we're kind of short on.
1: She points out that all of the items at the Community Lending Shelf are always free. You can join them from 4 until 6 p.m. today for the shopping event for teenagers at their location at 4829 50th Street in Olds. 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
3: In sports, there's high school football today at Normiquong Park. The Old Spartans are up from 5th to 4th this week in the Football Alberta rankings for 3A schools. Following last week's 33-20 victory over the Wolverines in Canmore, Eco Olds High School is at home at NKP to try and tackle Strathmore today at 4 p.m. Including exhibition contests, the Spartans have won 5 of the 6 games they've played this season. Week 20 of the CFL season kicks off this Friday with Toronto at Ottawa and Winnipeg at Edmonton. Week 6 of the NFL campaign gets underway this evening with Seattle at Denver. One of two NHL games last night saw the Canadiens fall short to the Capitals by a score of 4-5. 11 games are on tap this evening, including Seattle at Edmonton and Calgary at Vegas. And that's your sports update.
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3: Today we'll see a high of 11 degrees and sunny conditions. Clear conditions into this evening and overnight tonight, a few clouds dropping down to a low of -2. Tomorrow your high is 21 degrees and mainly sunny, 3 and clear for your Friday night. Saturday 18 degrees and sunny, Sunday 12 degrees and sunny. Currently in the area it is -3 and clear.
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What is life, George Harrison? It is the GOAT. I am Keir White. One of the world's biggest mysteries of the past few decades has officially been solved, the murder of Tupac Shakur. And of course, the murderer was found guilty and has recently been sentenced. We'll be chatting about that after a couple more tunes. It's the truth. Hold me in your arms.

You too, Mysterious Ways on the GOAT. I am Keir White, and on the subject of mysteries, one of the biggest mysteries for most of my life was who shot Tupac Shakur? Who had him murdered? And I always just thought we'd never get an answer to that. I figured it was like Jimmy Hoffa or Bigfoot, you know, just a thing for us all to puzzle without any of us to ever expect getting an actual answer. Well, Dwayne Keefe D.

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7: I used to think fall was about the leaves changing colors. 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
1: I'm Justin Goulet with your information update. Over the Thanksgiving long weekend, the Alberta RCMP participated in a campaign aimed at reducing injuries and fatalities on Canadian roadways. Unfortunately, two people lost their lives. And despite enforcement efforts as part of hashtag Operation Impact, there were 15 collisions that led to injuries. From Friday through Monday, officers issued over 1,800 traffic violation tickets. Meanwhile, drivers and pedestrians are being urged to take extra care as daylight hours shrink and winter approaches. The Alberta RCMP is reminding drivers to slow down in school and playground zones and to ensure they're watching for pedestrians at crosswalks and never assuming that a crossing is clear. And pedestrians are being reminded to use marked crosswalks, wear bright or reflective clothing, and make sure vehicles have stopped before crossing. Mounties say that a few extra seconds of caution can help prevent serious collisions. The town of Innisfail has a new chief administrative officer. Innisfail Council has approved the selection of Sean Durkin to assume the role of CAO and the responsibilities that come with it on November 16th. An extensive independent executive search was conducted, and Durkin brings over 25 years of municipal experience with him to Innisfail. Innisfail's previous CAO, Todd Becker, had informed the town of his decision to retire this year. Back in April, Becker had been with the town of Innisfail for 9 years. And the Community Lending Shelf has a pop-up teen shopping event today. Director Lucinda Watkins says fall is a good time for it as their Coats for Everyone program is up and running too.
2: The Coats are out pretty much full-time, Monday, Wednesday, and Friday when we're open. And special events like this Thursday, so the teenagers will be able to pick out their own coats, which hopefully that means they'll be wearing them. Yeah, and we're definitely in need of men's coats, or what we're kind of short on.
1: She points out that all of the items at the Community Lending Shelf are always free. You can join them from 4 until 6 p.m. today for the shopping event for teenagers at their location at 4829 50th Street in Olds. 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
3: In sports, there's high school football today at Normie Kwong Park. The Old Spartans are up from 5th to 4th this week in the Football Alberta rankings for 3A schools. Following last week's 33-20 victory over the Wolverines in Canmore, Ecole Olds High School is at home at NKB to try and tackle Strathmore today at 4 p.m. Including exhibition contests, the Spartans have won 5 of the 6 games they've played this season. Week 20 of the CFL season kicks off this Friday with Toronto at Ottawa and Winnipeg at Edmonton. Week 6 of the NFL campaign gets underway this evening with Seattle at Denver. One of two NHL games last night saw the Canadiens fall short to the Capitals by a score of 4-5. 11 games are on tap this evening, including Seattle at Edmonton and Calgary at Vegas. And that's your sports update.
0: Good weather.
3: Today we'll see a high of 11 degrees and sunny conditions. Clear conditions into this evening and overnight tonight. A few clouds dropping down to a low of minus 2. Tomorrow your high is 21 degrees and mainly sunny. 3 and clear for your Friday night. Saturday 18 degrees and sunny. Sunday 12 degrees and sunny. Currently in the area it is minus 3 and clear.
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3: Things are looking pretty smooth out on the roads as per usual. Highway 2 looking nice and smooth, 2A both directions looking smooth as well, and Highway 27 also looking smooth this morning. But if you see anything that is not as it should be, please do let me know so that I can pass it along to everyone else by using the Cam Clark Ford text line, or you could give us a call on the phone line as well. The Road Report is brought to you by Integra Tire in Sundry.
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0: Ballroom Blitz, it's Sweet on the Goat. I am Kier, and right now you have yourself a chance to get yourself a sweet new garage door from Fast Horse Garage Door and 104.5 The Goat. It is the Great Garage Door Rescue Contest, and it's pretty simple. 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
2: Bulls Auction Mart cattle sales include tomorrow's pre-sort calf sale. We'll be sorting and weighing up 3,000 head here today. Going to weigh all the calves on two scales to speed up the whole process, and we put a good sort on them. 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Rose Hill Auction Service sales in progress now include the Dara Land Auction east of Innisfail. 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And starting online Saturday, it's the Cole 10-acre parcel just south of Rocky Mountain House. Next week, land auctions are the McFadden, 145 acres east of Innisfail with home and outbuildings. Also, the Eagle Ridge, 144 acres west of Red Deer, and the Allen, 156 acres northwest of Sundry. 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Give us a call for more details on any of them. 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
1: Goat weather.
6: Today we'll see a high of 11 degrees and sunny conditions. Clear conditions into this evening and overnight tonight. A few clouds dropping down to a low of minus 2. Tomorrow your high is 21 degrees and mainly sunny. 3 and clear for your Friday night. Saturday 18 degrees and sunny. Sunday 12 degrees and sunny. Currently in the area it is minus 3 and clear.
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0: Turn It On Again from Genesis. It is the GOAT. I am Keir White. Taking a look at your weather over the next few days. You got sun with a high of 11 today, 21 and sunnier high on Friday. Saturday calling for more sun with a high of 17, highs of 12 and sunny on Sunday. Monday, mixed sun and cloud, highs of 11. And Tuesday got a high of 10 with a mix of sun and cloud.
1: Sun's up with Sierra.
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1: I'm Justin Goulet with your information update. Over the Thanksgiving long weekend, the Alberta RCMP participated in a campaign aimed at reducing injuries and fatalities on Canadian roadways. Unfortunately, two people lost their lives. And despite enforcement efforts as part of hashtag Operation Impact, there were 15 collisions that led to injuries. From Friday through Monday, officers issued over 1,800 traffic violation tickets. Meanwhile, drivers and pedestrians are being urged to take extra care as daylight hours shrink and winter approaches. The Alberta RCMP is reminding drivers to slow down in school and playground zones and to ensure they're watching for pedestrians at crosswalks and never assuming that a crossing is clear. And pedestrians are being reminded to use marked crosswalks, wear bright or reflective clothing, and make sure vehicles have stopped before crossing. Mounties say that a few extra seconds of caution can help prevent serious collisions. The town of Innisfail has a new chief administrative officer. Innisfail Council has approved the selection of Sean Durkin to assume the role of CAO and the responsibilities that come with it on November 16th. An extensive independent executive search was conducted, and Durkin brings over 25 years of municipal experience with him to Innisfail. Innisfail's previous CAO, Todd Becker, had informed the town of his decision to retire this year. Back in April, Becker had been with the town of Innisfail for 9 years. And the Community Lending Shelf has a pop-up teen shopping event today. Director Lucinda Watkins says fall is a good time for it as their Coats for Everyone program is up and running too.
2: The Coats are out pretty much full time, Monday, Wednesday, and Friday when we're open, and special events like this Thursday. So the teenagers will be able to pick out their own coats, which hopefully that means they'll be wearing them. Yeah, and we're definitely in need of men's coats or what we're kind of short on.
1: She points out that all of the items at the Community Lending Shelf are always free. You can join them from 4 until 6 p.m. today for the shopping event for teenagers at their location at 4829 50th Street in Olds. 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
3: In sports, there's high school football today at Normiquong Park. The Old Spartans are up from 5th to 4th this week in the Football Alberta rankings for 3A schools. Following last week's 33-20 victory over the Wolverines in Canmore, Ecole Olds High School is at home at NKB to try and tackle Strathmore today at 4 p.m. Including exhibition contests, the Spartans have won 5 of the 6 games they've played this season. Week 20 of the CFL season kicks off this Friday with Toronto at Ottawa and Winnipeg at Edmonton. Week 6 of the NFL campaign gets underway this evening with Seattle at Denver. One of two NHL games last night saw the Canadiens fall short to the Capitals by a score of 4-5. 11 games are on tap this evening, including Seattle at Edmonton and Calgary at Vegas. And that's your sports update.
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3: Today we'll see a high of 11 degrees and sunny conditions. Clear conditions into this evening and overnight tonight, a few clouds dropping down to a low of minus 2. Tomorrow your high is 21 degrees and mainly sunny, 3 and clear for your Friday night. Saturday 18 degrees and sunny, Sunday 12 degrees and sunny. Currently in the area, it is minus 3 and clear.
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5: I used to wear jeans, I mean Italian slacks. I had long shaggy hair, it's cut short and slicked back.

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Taught me how to eat snails and caviar on a plate.

Hot-blooded from Foreigner, it is the GOAT. I am Keir Whites. You may remember back in May, the internet was a tizzy over a video of a tourist in Hawaii throwing a rock at an endangered monk seal with great cultural significance to the islanders of Hawaii. A man is officially on trial right now, and his defense might be the worst defense I've ever heard. We'll chat about that after a couple more tunes. This is the Jay Giles Band with Freeze Frame.

Danko Jones bounce. It is the GOAT. I am Kier. You may remember back in May, a video was viral all over the internet of an idiot tourist in Hawaii throwing a large rock at an endangered monk seal. The monk seal in question had great cultural significance to the islanders of Hawaii. And shortly after that video, another video came out of that guy getting the wheels beaten off him by a local. And it was very funny and we all giggled. And the man is now on trial. Not the local, the tourist who threw the rock. He is on trial for a variety of animal endangerment charges type things. His defense is one of the worst defenses I've ever read. His excuse for why it is he threw the rock at the endangered monk

0: Not once have I gotten off a plane and been like, all right, officially on vacation. Where does this nation keep its seals? I have a pocket full of rocks.
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1: I'm Justin Goulet with your information update. Over the Thanksgiving long weekend, the Alberta RCMP participated in a campaign aimed at reducing injuries and fatalities on Canadian roadways. Unfortunately, two people lost their lives. And despite enforcement efforts as part of hashtag Operation Impact, there were 15 collisions that led to injuries. From Friday through Monday, officers issued over 1,800 traffic violation tickets. Meanwhile, drivers and pedestrians are being urged to take extra care as daylight hours shrink and winter approaches. The Alberta RCMP is reminding drivers to slow down in school and playground zones and to ensure they're watching for pedestrians at crosswalks and never assuming that a crossing is clear. And pedestrians are being reminded to use marked crosswalks, wear bright or reflective clothing, and make sure vehicles have stopped before crossing. Mounties say that a few extra seconds of caution can help prevent serious collisions. The town of Innisfail has a new chief administrative officer. Innisfail Council has approved the selection of Sean Durkin to assume the role of CAO and the responsibilities that come with it on November 16th. An extensive independent executive search was conducted, and Durkin brings over 25 years of municipal experience with him to Innisfail. Innisfail's previous CAO, Todd Becker, had informed the town of his decision to retire this year. Back in April, Becker had been with the town of Innisfail for 9 years. And the Community Lending Shelf has a pop-up teen shopping event today. Director Lucinda Watkins says fall is a good time for it as their Coats for Everyone program is up and running too.
2: The Coats are out pretty much full-time, Monday, Wednesday, and Friday when we're open. And special events like this Thursday, so the teenagers will be able to pick out their own coats, which hopefully that means they'll be wearing them. Yeah, and we're definitely in need of men's coats, or what we're kind of short on.
1: She points out that all of the items at the Community Lending Shelf are always free. You can join them from 4 until 6 p.m. today for the shopping event for teenagers at their location at 4829 50th Street in Olds. 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
3: In sports, there's high school football today at Normie Kwong Park. The Old Spartans are up from 5th to 4th this week in the Football Alberta rankings for 3A schools. Following last week's 33-20 victory over the Wolverines in Canmore, Ecole Olds High School is at home at NKB to try and tackle Strathmore today at 4 p.m. Including exhibition contests, the Spartans have won 5 of the 6 games they've played this season. Week 20 of the CFL season kicks off this Friday with Toronto at Ottawa and Winnipeg at Edmonton. Week 6 of the NFL campaign gets underway this evening with Seattle at Denver. One of two NHL games last night saw the Canadiens fall short to the Capitals by a score of 4-5. 11 games are on tap this evening, including Seattle at Edmonton and Calgary at Vegas. And that's your sports update.
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3: Today we'll see a high of 11 degrees and sunny conditions. Clear conditions into this evening and overnight tonight. A few clouds dropping down to a low of minus 2. Tomorrow your high is 21 degrees and mainly sunny. 3 and clear for your Friday night. Saturday 18 degrees and sunny. Sunday 12 degrees and sunny. Currently in the area it is minus 3 and clear.
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0: Goat Roads Update.
3: Things are looking pretty smooth out on the roads as per usual. Highway 2 looking nice and smooth. 2A, both directions looking smooth as well. And Highway 27 also looking smooth this morning. But if you see anything that is not as it should be, please do let me know so that I can pass it along to everyone else by using the Cam Clark Ford text line, or you could give us a call on the phone line as well. The Road Report is brought to you by Integra Tire in Sundry.
0: Her dream job was to be the fifth Ninja Turtle. She talks for a living instead. Sun's up with Sierra. The goat rocks.

0: That song has one of the greatest walking duck riffs in all of music. And if you don't know what a walking duck riff is, it's the term I've coined to refer to riffs that sound like a cartoon duck walking. And I Am a Wild Party by Kim Mitchell has those in spades. Coming up on October 22nd, it is the next Half Price Deals Day. 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
5: Today we'll see a high of 11 degrees and sunny conditions. Clear conditions into this evening and overnight tonight. A few clouds dropping down to a low of minus 2. Tomorrow your high is 21 degrees and mainly sunny. 3 and clear for your Friday night. Saturday 18 degrees and sunny. Sunday 12 degrees and sunny. Currently in the area it is minus 3 and clear.
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0: We're here for a good time. It is Trooper on the Goat. I am Keir White. Taking a quick glimpse at your weather. It's going to be sunny today with highs of 11, highs of 21, and still sunny on Friday. Sun continues Saturday with a high of 17. Sunday keeps that sunny streak going with a high of 12. Monday, a mix of sun and cloud, highs of 11. And Tuesday, got a high of 10 with a mix of sun and cloud.
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1: I'm Justin Goulet with your information update. Over the Thanksgiving long weekend, the Alberta RCMP participated in a campaign aimed at reducing injuries and fatalities on Canadian roadways. Unfortunately, two people lost their lives. And despite enforcement efforts as part of hashtag Operation Impact, there were 15 collisions that led to injuries. From Friday through Monday, officers issued over 1,800 traffic violation tickets. Meanwhile, drivers and pedestrians are being urged to take extra care as daylight hours shrink and winter approaches. The Alberta RCMP is reminding drivers to slow down in school and playground zones and to ensure they're watching for pedestrians at crosswalks and never assuming that a crossing is clear. And pedestrians are being reminded to use marked crosswalks, wear bright or reflective clothing, and make sure vehicles have stopped before crossing. Mounties say that a few extra seconds of caution can help prevent serious collisions. The town of Innisfail has a new chief administrative officer. Innisfail Council has approved the selection of Sean Durkin to assume the role of CAO and the responsibilities that come with it on November 16th. An extensive independent executive search was conducted, and Durkin brings over 25 years of municipal experience with him to Innisfail. Innisfail's previous CAO, Todd Becker, had informed the town of his decision to retire this year. Back in April, Becker had been with the town of Innisfail for 9 years. And the Community Lending Shelf has a pop-up teen shopping event today. Director Lucinda Watkins says fall is a good time for it as their Coats for Everyone program is up and running too.
2: The Coats are out pretty much full-time, Monday, Wednesday, and Friday when we're open. And special events like this Thursday, so the teenagers will be able to pick out their own coats, which hopefully that means they'll be wearing them. Yeah, and we're definitely in need of men's coats, or what we're kind of short on.
1: She points out that all of the items at the Community Lending Shelf are always free. You can join them from 4 until 6 p.m. today for the shopping event for teenagers at their location at 4829 50th Street in Olds. 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
3: In sports, there's high school football today at Normiquong Park. The Old Spartans are up from 5th to 4th this week in the Football Alberta rankings for 3A schools. Following last week's 33-20 victory over the Wolverines in Canmore, Eco Olds High School is at home at NKP to try and tackle Strathmore today at 4 p.m. Including exhibition contests, the Spartans have won 5 of the 6 games they've played this season. Week 20 of the CFL season kicks off this Friday with Toronto at Ottawa and Winnipeg at Edmonton. Week 6 of the NFL campaign gets underway this evening with Seattle at Denver. One of two NHL games last night saw the Canadiens fall short to the Capitals by a score of 4-5. 11 games are on tap this evening, including Seattle at Edmonton and Calgary at Vegas. And that's your sports update.
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3: Today we'll see a high of 11 degrees and sunny conditions. Clear conditions into this evening and overnight tonight, a few clouds dropping down to a low of minus 2. Tomorrow your high is 21 degrees and mainly sunny, 3 and clear for your Friday night. Saturday 18 degrees and sunny, Sunday 12 degrees and sunny. Currently in the area, it is minus 3 and clear.
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Black Velvet, the sexiest song ever written, in my opinion. It's Alanna Miles on the GOAT. I am Keir White. I know we just said this a couple months ago back in the summertime, but apparently the Rolling Stones have brand new music coming out in just a month's time. We'll chat about that after the Black Crowes and Hard to Handle.

0: Hard to handle from the Black Crowes. It is the GOAT. I am Keir White. Back in the summertime, the Rolling Stones put out their latest album, Foreign Tongues. 14 brand new Rolling Stones tracks. Honestly, pretty good album. I enjoyed a number of the tunes off of there. And if you're sitting there going, when's the next release coming? The answer is November. November 27th, the Rolling Stones plan to put out Foreign Tongues, Loose Lips, which is just an expanded version of the Foreign Tongues album, adding 5 additional brand new songs to the 14-track playlist. Listen, I love the Rolling Stones, and special release albums are hardly a new thing in the music industry. But I'd be lying if I said I was necessarily a big fan, you know? It's kind of similar to a problem faced by video games. DLC. I'm an old man, so I believe strongly that when I give a video game company $90 for a video game, they should in turn give me the video game, not part of the video game, and then 3 months later ask for another $90 to give me the rest of the video game I've already bought. Same principle applies to music. Listen, if you just put out a new album with 14 tracks on it, and I gave you my $30 to $40 for that album, don't come to me 3 months later being like, yo, we forgot to put 5 songs on there. 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

0: Flesh for Fantasy, it is Billy Idol on the goat. I am Keir White. Highs of 11 and sunny today. Sunny tomorrow with a high of 21. Saturday, that sun continues with highs of 17. Highs of 12, still sunny on Sunday. Monday, when you're back to work, you got a mix sun and cloud. Highs of 11. And Tuesday, calling for highs of 10 with a mix of sun and cloud.
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1: Good weather.
4: Today we'll see a high of 11 degrees and sunny conditions. Clear conditions into this evening and overnight tonight. A few clouds dropping down to a low of minus 2. Tomorrow your high is 21 degrees and mainly sunny. 3 and clear for your Friday night. Saturday 18 degrees and sunny. Sunday 12 degrees and sunny. Currently in the area it is minus 3 and clear.
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0: The Oaf from Big Wreck bringing us to the end of the show for another day. I am Keir White, still filling in on the morning show, and I will be doing it one final time tomorrow starting at 6. And then we'll be back to business as usual starting on Monday. But one more day to go, so join me tomorrow at 6. In the meantime, enjoy the rest of your Thursday.
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1: My name is Lucinda Watkins, and I'm the director of the Community Lending Shelf.
2: Lucinda from the Community Lending Shelf joins us on Community Hotline today. And Lucinda, this week, what have you guys got happening on Thursday?
1: Thursday we have a special pop-up event. It's run from 4 till 6 p.m. Just for the teenagers. We have a teenager shopping night. They can come. Lots of them like thrifting, so we kind of call it a thrifter's night. But we have all our clothing and our outerwear that they can come and choose from.
2: Where and when does it happen?
1: It's at the Community Lending Shelf, which is the old fire hall, 4829 50th, and it is from 4 till 6 p.m.
2: Right on. And so, yeah, we're in the fall here, and so you've had lots of donations that fit to those teenage years so far this fall.
1: Yeah, we've had, you know what, lots of donations coming in, lots going out, and super busy time of year because we've just opened the Coats for Everyone program.
2: Yeah, that's, again, when we get snow this early in the season, obviously not great, but it is a good reminder that you guys will be accepting coats here and helping people out this fall. So if people want to donate, what are your instructions to them to get coats out there to our community this fall?
1: We take all clothing and shoes. They can leave it in our bin that's just out front of the building, and a drop-off is any time for donations.
2: That's great. As far as the Coats for Everyone program goes, is there anything else that you want the community to know about that?
1: Yeah, the coats are out pretty much full-time, Monday, Wednesday, and Friday when we're open, and special events like this Thursday coming up, so the teenagers will be able to pick out their own coats, which hopefully that means they'll be wearing them. Yeah, and we're definitely in need of men's coats, or what we're kind of short on.
2: Okay, that's great. Yeah, and anything else that this fall that you guys are in need of that you would like to, you know, maybe let the community know that you need a few more of those items?
1: We're really short on girl size 3, so toddler size 3 clothing is short, and we're always recruiting volunteers, whether that's coming in and sorting, it's packing up requests, it's emptying our bin, or even some admin work. We're always looking for people to help us, and they can just send us a message through our Facebook page if they have some time that they could volunteer.
2: That's great. Yeah, and obviously your Facebook page is very active. Is there any other way that you want the community to try and get in touch with you or find out more information about what's happening at the Community Lending Shelf?
1: The Facebook page is probably the best way. If you send messages through there, it goes to the next volunteer that's in, so that's the best way to get a hold of somebody. I am a little bit all over the place, so I try to tell people, don't message me directly, message the Community Lending Shelf, and somebody will be in there to help you out.
2: That's great. So it's coming up here on October the 15th, a teen shopping night from 4 until 6 at the Community Lending Shelf. Thanks so much for joining us on Community Hotline today, Lucinda.
1: Thank you so much. And a reminder that all of the stuff at the Community Lending Shelf is always free.
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1: Hi, Mayor Dan Daly here with your Mayor's Minute. Growth continues to be a big theme in Council, both in how Olds develops and how we prepare for what comes next. Council held

0: A public hearing on the proposed changes to Cornerstone Area Structure Plan. The changes would allow for a broader mix of housing and help prepare town-owned land in the area for future development. It's great to see how many people showed up in attendance at the public hearing. We also approved a new mixed-use project on 51st Street. It will add 48 homes along with a commercial space on the ground floor, including a purposed childcare use area. And we received some encouraging news on our infrastructure work. Water losses dropped just over 14% so far this year, compared with almost 20% last year. And more than 2,300 water meters have now been replaced and supporting us in our water loss efforts. These are all different decisions, but they're part of the same work, planning thoughtfully for the growing community and using town resources responsibly. Thank you for listening.
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3: Good weather.
4: Today we'll see a high of 11 degrees and sunny conditions. Clear conditions into this evening and overnight tonight. A few clouds dropping down to a low of minus 2. Tomorrow your high is 21 degrees and mainly sunny. 3 and clear for your Friday night. Saturday 18 degrees and sunny. Sunday 12 degrees and sunny. Currently in the area it is minus 3 and clear.
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0: Goat weather.
4: Today we'll see a high of 11 degrees and sunny conditions. Clear conditions into this evening and overnight tonight. A few clouds dropping down to a low of minus 2. Tomorrow your high is 21 degrees and mainly sunny. 3 and clear for your Friday night. Saturday 18 degrees and sunny. Sunday 12 degrees and sunny. Currently in the area it is minus 3 and clear.
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1: I'm Justin Goulet with your information update. Over the Thanksgiving long weekend, the Alberta RCMP participated in a campaign aimed at reducing injuries and fatalities on Canadian roadways. Unfortunately, two people lost their lives. And despite enforcement efforts as part of hashtag Operation Impact, there were 15 collisions that led to injuries. From Friday through Monday, officers issued over 1,800 traffic violation tickets. Meanwhile, drivers and pedestrians are being urged to take extra care as daylight hours shrink and winter approaches. The Alberta RCMP is reminding drivers to slow down in school and playground zones and to ensure they're watching for pedestrians at crosswalks and never assuming that a crossing is clear. And pedestrians are being reminded to use marked crosswalks, wear bright or reflective clothing, and make sure vehicles have stopped before crossing. Mounties say that a few extra seconds of caution can help prevent serious collisions. The town of Innisfail has a new chief administrative officer. Innisfail Council has approved the selection of Sean Durkin to assume the role of CAO and the responsibilities that come with it on November 16th. An extensive independent executive search was conducted, and Durkin brings over 25 years of municipal experience with him to Innisfail. Innisfail's previous CAO, Todd Becker, had informed the town of his decision to retire this year. Back in April, Becker had been with the town of Innisfail for 9 years. And the Community Lending Shelf has a pop-up teen shopping event today. Director Lucinda Watkins says fall is a good time for it as their Coats for Everyone program is up and running too.
2: The Coats are out pretty much full-time, Monday, Wednesday, and Friday when we're open. And special events like this Thursday, so the teenagers will be able to pick out their own coats, which hopefully that means they'll be wearing them. Yeah, and we're definitely in need of men's coats, or what we're kind of short on.
1: She points out that all of the items at the Community Lending Shelf are always free. You can join them from 4 until 6 p.m. today for the shopping event for teenagers at their location at 4829 50th Street in Olds. For these stories and more, you can visit our website, MyMountainViewNow.com.
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4: In sports, there's high school football today at Normiquong Park. The Old Spartans are up from 5th to 4th this week in the Football Alberta rankings for 3A schools. Following last week's 33-20 victory over the Wolverines in Canmore, Ecole Olds High School is at home at NKB to try and tackle Strathmore today at 4 p.m. Including exhibition contests, the Spartans have won 5 of the 6 games they've played this season. Week 20 of the CFL season kicks off this Friday with Toronto at Ottawa and Winnipeg at Edmonton. Week 6 of the NFL campaign gets underway this evening with Seattle at Denver. One of two NHL games last night saw the Canadiens fall short to the Capitals by a score of 4-5. 11 games are on tap this evening, including Seattle at Edmonton and Calgary at Vegas. And that's your sports update.
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4: Today we'll see a high of 11 degrees and sunny conditions. Clear conditions into this evening and overnight tonight, a few clouds dropping down to a low of minus 2. Tomorrow your high is 21 degrees and mainly sunny, 3 and clear for your Friday night. Saturday 18 degrees and sunny, Sunday 12 degrees and sunny. Currently in the area, it is minus 3 and clear.
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8: I'm Craig Lester, and this is Rural Roots Canada. An Irma, Alberta cattle producer is among 16 finalists selected for the Canadian Cattle Young Leaders Program this year. Jordan Pryor has spent her life in agriculture.
9: Our family runs a mixed grain and cattle operation out of Irma, Alberta. I have a small herd of Angus cows that I farm with my brothers. I was in 4-H for 11 years.
8: Pryor also works in agricultural marketing and hopes to develop both interests through the 9-month mentorship program.
9: 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But yeah, hearing from past CYLs, definitely like the relationships that you build and the people in the industry that you meet, they said, and just going all in. 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And there's people that met every 2 weeks because they loved it so much.
8: 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I'm Craig Lester, and this is Rural Roots Canada.
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12: 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In the oilseeds, November canola futures dropped $4 at $807.70 per ton or $18.32 per bushel. In the pulse markets, nearby red lentil prices remain at 22.5 cents per pound and yellow peas are trading at $9.25 per bushel. In the cattle markets, December live cattle gained $1.45 at $225.35 per hundredweight. 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
13: This is your feeder and stock report for Thursday, October 15th. 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
1: Bulls Auction Mart cattle sales include tomorrow's pre-sort calf sale. We'll be sorting and weighing up 3,000 head here today. 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
0: Good weather.
7: Today we'll see a high of 11 degrees and sunny conditions. Clear conditions into this evening and overnight tonight. A few clouds dropping down to a low of minus 2. Tomorrow your high is 21 degrees and mainly sunny. 3 and clear for your Friday night. Saturday 18 degrees and sunny. Sunday 12 degrees and sunny. Currently in the area it is minus 3 and clear.
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5: Your weather update from Environment Canada. Sunny sky for today with a wind southeast up to 40 kilometers an hour and a high of 11, which is normal for this time of year. Just a few clouds for tonight and a low to minus 3 overnight. Tomorrow, mostly sunny and an unbelievable high of 21 degrees in the afternoon. Friday night, a clear sky, low plus 3. Saturday, sunny, continuing warm with a high to 18. Sunday, back to normal with sunny and 12. Monday, sunny and 10 degrees. On Tuesday and Wednesday, sun and cloud mix both days with highs around 10.
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0: What's happening in the county? It's the Community Hotline on the Go.
1: My name is Lucinda Watkins, and I'm the director of the Community Lending Shelf.
2: Lucinda from the Community Lending Shelf joins us on Community Hotline today. And Lucinda, this week, what have you guys got happening on Thursday?
1: Thursday we have a special pop-up event. It's run from 4 till 6 p.m. Just for the teenagers. We have a teenager shopping night. They can come. Lots of them like thrifting, so we kind of call it a thrifter's night. But we have all our clothing and our outerwear that they can come and choose from.
2: Where and when does it happen?
1: It's at the Community Lending Shelf, which is the old fire hall, 4829 50th, and it is from 4 till 6 p.m.
2: Right on. And so, yeah, we're in the fall here, and so you've had lots of donations that fit to those teenage years so far this fall.
1: Yeah, we've had, you know what, lots of donations coming in, lots going out, and super busy time of year because we've just opened the Coats for Everyone program.
2: Yeah, that's, again, when we get snow this early in the season, obviously not great, but it is a good reminder that you guys will be accepting coats here and helping people out this fall. So if people want to donate, what are your instructions to them to get coats out there to our community this fall?
1: We take all clothing and shoes. They can leave it in our bin that's just out front of the building, and a drop-off is any time for donations.
2: That's great. As far as the Coats for Everyone program goes, is there anything else that you want the community to know about that?
1: Yeah, the coats are out pretty much full-time, Monday, Wednesday, and Friday when we're open, and special events like this Thursday coming up, so the teenagers will be able to pick out their own coats, which hopefully that means they'll be wearing them. Yeah, and we're definitely in need of men's coats, or what we're kind of short on.
2: Okay, that's great. Yeah, and anything else that this fall that you guys are in need of that you would like to, you know, maybe let the community know that you need a few more of those items?
1: We're really short on girl size 3, so toddler size 3 clothing is short, and we're always recruiting volunteers, whether that's coming in and sorting, it's packing up requests, it's emptying our bin, or even some admin work. We're always looking for people to help us, and they can just send us a message through our Facebook page if they have some time that they could volunteer.
2: That's great. Yeah, and obviously your Facebook page is very active. Is there any other way that you want the community to try and get in touch with you or find out more information about what's happening at the Community Lending Shelf?
1: The Facebook page is probably the best way. If you send messages through there, it goes to the next volunteer that's in, so that's the best way to get a hold of somebody. I am a little bit all over the place, so I try to tell people, don't message me directly, message the Community Lending Shelf, and somebody will be in there to help you out.
2: That's great. So it's coming up here on October the 15th, a teen shopping night from 4 until 6 at the Community Lending Shelf. Thanks so much for joining us on Community Hotline today, Lucinda.
1: Thank you so much. And a reminder that all of the stuff at the Community Lending Shelf is always free.
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7: Your weather update from Environment Canada. Sunny sky for today with a wind southeast up to 40 kilometers an hour and a high of 11, which is normal for this time of year. Just a few clouds for tonight and a low to minus 3 overnight. Tomorrow, mostly sunny and an unbelievable high of 21 degrees in the afternoon. Friday night, a clear sky, low plus 3. Saturday, sunny, continuing warm with a high to 18. Sunday, back to normal with sunny and 12. Monday, sunny and 10 degrees. On Tuesday and Wednesday, sun and cloud mix both days with highs around 10.
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1: I'm Cass Patterson with your information update. Over the Thanksgiving long weekend, the Alberta RCMP participated in a campaign aimed at reducing injuries and fatalities on Canadian roadways. Unfortunately, two people lost their lives. Despite enforcement efforts, there were also 15 injury collisions. From October 9th to 12th, officers issued a total of over 1,800 traffic violation tickets. Drivers and pedestrians are being urged to take extra care as daylight hours shrink and winter approaches. According to Alberta RCMP officials, they are reminding drivers to slow down in school and playground zones, along with ensuring that they are watching for pedestrians at crosswalks and never assume a crossing is clear. While pedestrians are being reminded to use marked crosswalks, wear bright or reflective clothing, and make sure that vehicles have stopped before crossing. According to Mounties, a few extra seconds of caution can help prevent serious collisions. The town of Innisfail is a new chief administrative officer. Innisfail Council has approved the selection of Sean Durkin to assume the role of CAO and the responsibilities that come with it on November 16th. The extensive independent executive search was conducted, and Durkin brings more than 25 years of municipal experience with him to Innisfail. Innisfail's previous CAO, Todd Becker, had informed the town of his decision to retire back in April. Becker had been with the town of Innisfail for 9 years. The Community Lending Shelf has a pop-up teen shopping event today. Director Lucinda Watkins says that fall is a good time for it, as their Coats for Everyone program is up and running too.
2: The Coats are out pretty much full-time, Monday, Wednesday, and Friday when we're open, and special events like this Thursday, so the teenagers will be able to pick out their own coats, which hopefully that means they'll be wearing them. Yeah, and we're definitely in need of men's coats, or what we're kind of short on.
1: She points out that all the items at the Community Lending Shelf are always free. Join them from 4 until 6 p.m. today for the shopping event for teenagers at their location at 4829 50th Street in Olds. That's your information update.
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4: Your weather update from Environment Canada. Sunny sky for today with a wind southeast up to 40 kilometers an hour and a high of 11, which is normal for this time of year. Just a few clouds for tonight and a low to minus 3 overnight. Tomorrow, mostly sunny and an unbelievable high of 21 degrees in the afternoon. Friday night, a clear sky, low plus 3. Saturday, sunny, continuing warm with a high to 18. Sunday, back to normal with sunny and 12. Monday, sunny and 10 degrees. On Tuesday and Wednesday, sun and cloud mix both days with highs around 10.
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0: For those artists you just can't get enough of, 3 songs from your favorite artists. It's the 3 at 3.

0: Gypsy Fleetwood Mac in a 3 at 3. As we start off every single weekday afternoon at 3 p.m., three songs by the same artist back to back to back. So we had Gypsy, Never Going Back Again, and The Chain starting off that three-song set of music. It is Corey in for the Thursday afternoon drive home show. Busy one today. We have lots to talk about. It was a great meeting today for the Olds and District Chamber of Commerce folks who got together to kick off Small Business Week. The Chamber Awards are going to be handed out at the big gala next Thursday night. So we kicked off Small Business Week at the Pomeroy today. Huge thank you to the Chamber of Commerce and to Pomeroy Inn & Suites for hosting us today as well. So also today, we've got to talk about the fact that your Old Spartans High School football team are taking on Strathmore. That is going to happen at 4 o'clock this afternoon. So you've got some time to get over to Normie Kwong Park. The High School Spartans, one of the best football teams in the province right now. They are number 4 in all of the 3A schools across the province. So big game today as they take on Strathmore, 4 p.m. We'll talk about that. We're going to talk about the Fast Horse Great Garage Door Rescue. We'll talk about half-price deals, Olds Fertilizer and Agri Services, Mountain View Colts Hockey, and a whole lot more all coming up in your drive home show.
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0: Jacob Dylan and the Wallflowers from their Bringing Down the Horse album. That is One Headlight. 104.5 The Goats and Corey in for your afternoon drive home show. They're going to be opening up for Matchbox 20 on a big tour that's going across the states over the next year. It is the 30th anniversary of the Matchbox 20 debut album called Yourself or Someone Like You. And Wallflowers, David Gray, and some others are all going to be going out on tour with Matchbox 20 to help celebrate the 30th anniversary of their debut album. Pretty cool tour. Only one Canadian date, that is in Toronto. You can go to Ticketmaster.ca to find out details about that. It is Corey in for your afternoon drive home show. Thanks for hanging out. Coming up this afternoon, 4 p.m., your Olds High School Spartans, one of the top football teams in the province, are going to be taking on Strathmore at Normie Kwong Park, and they would love your support today. If you want to come down and watch some football, maybe duck out of work early and get down there and cheer on the team this afternoon. They are number 4 in the province in all 3A division schools. So doing very, very well. They've come off a couple of big wins over Drumheller and Canmore in recent weeks. So now they've got Strathmore tonight. We'd love to see you down there at Normie Kwong Park. That gets underway at 4 p.m.
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5: Good weather.
0: Your weather update from Environment Canada. Sunny sky for today with a wind southeast up to 40 kilometers an hour and a high of 11, which is normal for this time of year. Just a few clouds for tonight and a low to minus 3 overnight. Tomorrow, mostly sunny and an unbelievable high of 21 degrees in the afternoon. Friday night, a clear sky low plus 3. Saturday, sunny, continuing warm with a high to 18. Sunday, back to normal with sunny and 12. Monday, sunny and 10 degrees. On Tuesday and Wednesday, sun and cloud mix both days with highs around 10.
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0: What a massive hit that was back in the mid-90s. It's Marilyn Manson's Beautiful People. 104.5 The Goat. And Corey in for your afternoon drive home show, gearing up for Half Price Deals. 1 week from today, we're going to be bringing you another edition of Half Price Deals. 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
1: I'm Cass Patterson with your information update. Over the Thanksgiving long weekend, the Alberta RCMP participated in a campaign aimed at reducing injuries and fatalities on Canadian roadways. Unfortunately, two people lost their lives. Despite enforcement efforts, there were also 15 injury collisions. From October 9th to 12th, officers issued a total of over 1,800 traffic violation tickets. Drivers and pedestrians are being urged to take extra care as daylight hours shrink and winter approaches. According to Alberta RCMP officials, they are reminding drivers to slow down in school and playground zones, along with ensuring that they are watching for pedestrians at crosswalks and never assume a crossing is clear. While pedestrians are being reminded to use marked crosswalks, wear bright or reflective clothing, and make sure that vehicles have stopped before crossing. According to Mounties, a few extra seconds of caution can help prevent serious collisions. The town of Innisfail is a new chief administrative officer. Innisfail Council has approved the selection of Sean Durkin to assume the role of CAO and the responsibilities that come with it on November 16th. The extensive independent executive search was conducted, and Durkin brings more than 25 years of municipal experience with him to Innisfail. Innisfail's previous CAO, Todd Becker, had informed the town of his decision to retire back in April. Becker had been with the town of Innisfail for 9 years. The Community Lending Shelf has a pop-up teen shopping event today. Director Lucinda Watkins says that fall is a good time for it as their Coats for Everyone program is up and running too.
2: The Coats are out pretty much full time, Monday, Wednesday, and Friday when we're open, and special events like this Thursday. So the teenagers will be able to pick out their own coats, which hopefully that means they'll be wearing them. Yeah, and we're definitely in need of men's coats, or what we're kind of short on.
1: She points out that all the items at the community lending shelf are always free. Join them from 4 until 6 p.m. today for the shopping event for teenagers at their location at 4829 50th Street in Olds. That's your information update.
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3: Your weather update from Environment Canada. Sunny sky for today with a wind southeast up to 40 kilometers an hour and a high of 11, which is normal for this time of year. Just a few clouds for tonight and a low to minus 3 overnight. Tomorrow, mostly sunny and an unbelievable high of 21 degrees in the afternoon. Friday night, a clear sky, low plus 3. Saturday, sunny, continuing warm with a high to 18. Sunday, back to normal with sunny and 12. Monday, sunny and 10 degrees. On Tuesday and Wednesday, sun and cloud mix both days with highs around 10.
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3: Well, your road and traffic report brought to you, as always, by Integra Tire in Sundry. Looking really good for the most part across our region. The QE2 and the 2A look to be wide open, free, and clear this afternoon. Highway 27, for the most part, looks really good. Highway 21 in the east through Three Hills Trochu looks really good. Highway 22, for the most part, looking pretty good, but there is still some construction work being done on Highway 22. All directions near Highway 584 looks to be just north of Sundry that they're still doing some construction work. It's kind of been ongoing through the summer. It's expected to wrap up at the end of October, but that is still ongoing for the time being. Otherwise, though, everything looks to be really good for your drive home today. As always, your road and traffic report brought to you by Integra Tire and Sundry.
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0: A one-night love affair with the great Brian Adams, 104.5 The GOAT. It's Corey, once again, sitting in for your afternoon drive home show, enjoying some beautiful weather on a Thursday afternoon. Supposed to be gorgeous Friday and Saturday as well before getting back to normal. Normal high for this time of year is around 10, 11 degrees, and we're going to see close to 20 tomorrow and Saturday as well. Absolutely stunning. Get out there and enjoy it if you can. I know even some of the golf courses are still open. Yesterday, Bowden Golf Course was encouraging people to get down there, and I know I was chatting with my buddies over at Forest Heights Golf Course, the great Bach brothers. And they were definitely still open to enjoy some of this weather. So if you are still itching to get out there and swing the sticks a bit, Forest Heights Golf Course, one of the courses that is still open in our area and encouraging you to get down there and play.
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0: One of the best of their very storied career. It's Cheap Trick's classic, The Flame, 104.5 The Goat. In your afternoon drive home show, I'm Corey Noel. Thanks for being with us. A couple of events popping up at the Olds Legion. They've got a couple of things they wanted to let everybody know about. Saturday afternoon, if you're looking for something fun to do at the Legion, Saturday afternoon, they have got entertainment and a dance happening from 1:30 to 4:30. Randy Hillman is going to be performing in the hall at the Olds Legion. Only $10 per person for that. And then, for all of my fellow beer nerds, there is something fun coming to the Legion as Red Heart Brewing is going to be there for a special beer sampling next Thursday. That's October 22nd, 4 until 7 p.m. It is wing night, so they're going to be doing beer and wings. Red Heart is going to be there with some special merch as well if you want to get a t-shirt or a hat or something cool from Red Heart Brewing. Or if you just want to try some new beer, here's your opportunity to do that at the Olds Legion next Thursday with Red Heart Brewing.
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0: Your weather update from Environment Canada. Sunny sky for today with a wind southeast up to 40 kilometers an hour and a high of 11, which is normal for this time of year. Just a few clouds for tonight and a low to minus 3 overnight. Tomorrow, mostly sunny and an unbelievable high of 21 degrees in the afternoon. Friday night, a clear sky, low plus 3. Saturday, sunny, continuing warm with a high to 18. Sunday, back to normal with sunny and 12. Monday, sunny and 10 degrees. On Tuesday and Wednesday, sun and cloud mix both days with highs around 10.
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0: Big Wreck, they team up with Chad Kroeger of Nickelback. That one is called Middle of Nowhere. 38 special is well caught up in you in off the top of the set. Corey, in for your afternoon drive home show. My pals at the Wild Rose Humane Society gearing up for their Big Bash. Very cool event that they put on every year. And this one is taking place at the Didsbury Elks Hall next Friday night. They've got entertainment with the Platters, live and silent auction, 50-50 and more. Tickets are only $20 a pop, and it all goes to help veterinary costs for the animals at the Wild Rose Humane Society. If you're able to participate, you want to come down and have some fun with them, you can talk to Julie, 587-893-4461. 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So it's next Friday night, Didsbury Elks Hall, the Wild Rose Humane Society's annual Big Bash.
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1: I'm Cass Patterson with your information update. Over the Thanksgiving long weekend, the Alberta RCMP participated in a campaign aimed at reducing injuries and fatalities on Canadian roadways. Unfortunately, two people lost their lives. Despite enforcement efforts, there were also 15 injury collisions. From October 9th to 12th, officers issued a total of over 1,800 traffic violation tickets. Drivers and pedestrians are being urged to take extra care as daylight hours shrink and winter approaches. According to Alberta RCMP officials, they are reminding drivers to slow down in school and playground zones, along with ensuring that they are watching for pedestrians at crosswalks and never assume a crossing is clear. While pedestrians are being reminded to use marked crosswalks, wear bright or reflective clothing, and make sure that vehicles have stopped before crossing. According to Mounties, a few extra seconds of caution can help prevent serious collisions. The town of Innisfail is a new chief administrative officer. Innisfail Council has approved the selection of Sean Durkin to assume the role of CAO and the responsibilities that come with it on November 16th. The extensive independent executive search was conducted, and Durkin brings more than 25 years of municipal experience with him to Innisfail. Innisfail's previous CAO, Todd Becker, had informed the town of his decision to retire back in April. Becker had been with the town of Innisfail for 9 years. The Community Lending Shelf has a pop-up teen shopping event today. Director Lucinda Watkins says that fall is a good time for it, as their Coats for Everyone program is up and running too.
2: The Coats are out pretty much full-time, Monday, Wednesday, and Friday when we're open, and special events like this Thursday, so the teenagers will be able to pick out their own coats, which hopefully that means they'll be wearing them. Yeah, and we're definitely in need of men's coats, or what we're kind of short on.
1: She points out that all the items at the Community Lending Shelf are always free. Join them from 4 until 6 p.m. today for the shopping event for teenagers at their location at 4829 50th Street in Olds. That's your information update.
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3: In sports, there is high school football today at Normie Kwong Park. The Old Spartans are up from 5th to 4th this week in the Football Alberta rankings for 3A schools. Following last week's 33-20 victory over the Wolverines in Canmore, Ecole Olds High School is home at NKP to try and tackle Strathmore in today's game, which got underway at 4 p.m., including exhibition contests. The Spartans have won 5 of the 6 games that they have played this season. Week 20 of the CFL season kicks off this Friday with Toronto at Ottawa and Winnipeg at Edmonton. Week 6 of the NFL campaign gets underway this evening with Seattle at Denver, and there are 11 games on tap this evening in the NHL, including Seattle at Edmonton and Calgary at Vegas. That's your sports update.
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5: Your weather update from Environment Canada. Sunny sky for today with a wind southeast up to 40 kilometers an hour and a high of 11, which is normal for this time of year. Just a few clouds for tonight and a low to -3 overnight. Tomorrow, mostly sunny and an unbelievable high of 21 degrees in the afternoon. Friday night, a clear sky, low +3. Saturday, sunny, continuing warm with a high to 18. Sunday, back to normal with sunny and 12. Monday, sunny and 10 degrees. On Tuesday and Wednesday, sun and cloud mix both days with highs around 10.
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0: Blue Rodeo, they're iconic, hasn't hit me yet on 104.5 The Goat. Jim Cuddy and Greg Keeler of Blue Rodeo are going to be performing just ahead of the Grey Cup at McMahon Stadium in Calgary. They've got lots of great entertainment performing. The James Barker Band are going to be there pregame. Sarah McLachlan is going to be singing the national anthem. And Greg Keeler, Jim Cuddy, both performing pregame as well for the Grey Cup, which is coming up that November 14th, 15th weekend at McMahon Stadium in Calgary. Lots of great entertainment for that big game. Not sure if the Stamps are going to be there. They suffered a tough loss last week to Winnipeg, which really kind of puts them behind the eight ball a bit, but still a scrap in that West Division. The Riders also on a four-game skid right now, so they're in a bit of trouble. Anything could happen. One of those three teams, BC, Winnipeg, Saskatchewan, is likely going to end up out of the playoff picture in the CFL. One of them is going to cross over into the East and have to play Toronto, and then one of them is going to be in the West, likely playing BC in the West semifinal. So everything kind of up in the air as far as the CFL goes, but it's always going to be a great time at the Grey Cup, which is coming up in 1 month from this weekend.
1: The goat.
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12: Whether it's slick, windy, bumper-to-bumper, or smooth sailing, we'll keep you posted. 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

0: Bullet with Butterfly Wings. That was the lead single from their Melancholy and the Infinite Sadness album back in 1995. It was a big double album for them. I know I was kind of at the time when it came out, I was in grade 9 or grade 10, and it was at that in-between time when cassettes were still kind of a thing, but CDs were really gaining popularity. So I knew a lot of people that had the double cassette, but then there were a bunch of people that had the double CD as well, but it was such a huge album back then, and still a really big album for a lot of people. They were celebrating the 30th anniversary of that album last year with a big Cross America tour. Well, that tour's continued on into Canada now, so it's technically into the 31st anniversary, but they are going to be in Calgary in November playing at the Saddle Dome. Tickets are almost sold out, but there are still a few that are available if you go to Ticketmaster.ca. If you're a big Pumpkins fan and you want to go and check them out, go to Ticketmaster. Still a couple of tickets left to go see them celebrate the 30th anniversary of Melancholy and the Infinite Sadness.
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0: Your weather update from Environment Canada. Sunny sky for today with a wind southeast up to 40 kilometers an hour and a high of 11, which is normal for this time of year. Just a few clouds for tonight and a low to -3 overnight. Tomorrow, mostly sunny and an unbelievable high of 21 degrees in the afternoon. Friday night, a clear sky, low +3. Saturday, sunny, continuing warm with a high to 18. Sunday, back to normal with sunny and 12. Monday, sunny and 10 degrees. On Tuesday and Wednesday, sun and cloud mix both days with highs around 10.
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0: AC/DC, Highway to Hell on 104.5 The GOAT with Corey in your Thursday afternoon drive home show. That's it for my time today. Thank you so much for hanging out, everybody. We're going to be back at her tomorrow afternoon at 3. I will see you then.
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